She sensed someone was watching her from beyond the trees. 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

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She would always pretend to be amused. The knight was young indeed, but the axe was barely standing, dancing a little too close to what appeared to be the sun. Smoking a cigar, sipping a tequila sunrise, of course.

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The air was filled with folly and sexual tension. The heavy heart of the crowd were pumping.

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She never truly understood fear until that very moment when she saw the tower lurking. And a heavy panting coming from behind the door. She was looking at a grotesque yet terrifying monument to manhood. 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And the deranged vigilante simply picked it up.

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0: Yeah, work it. 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

0: This is a Rastafarian folk song dedicated to the world's first hippie. Hail Jah Rastafari!
1: Hail Jah Rastafari!
2: Say the word.
3: Speak the word. Speak the word.
0: Behold how good and how pleasant it is
3: praise be.
0: For
3: praise
0: brethren be. To dwell together in unity.
3: Yes, yes. Praise be to Rastafari.
2: True words, brother. Say
3: the
2: true
3: word.
2: Words.
3: Say the word.
0: It is like the precious ointment upon the head that runneth down to the beard. Even I man's beard that went down to the skirt of I man's garment.
1: Praise.
0: Selah.
2: And peace.
0: And love.

People ask for favors when they praying to their maker. 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Understand the ins and outs of murking it with flavor. You can never say it's awful with a silver spoon. This that curry like a filling plate up in Jamaica. Even in the stellar bodies, listen to the tunes. It might take you on a journey like the River Mumba, but you got a better chance of coming back to land. No matter how enticing.

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1: 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And you're better off if you don't drive with him.
2: Cars don't stop on dime.

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On the 1st of April, 1954, a federal man sent word he'd better make his run no more. 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Whichever road he tried to take, he'd get him sure his fate. Son, his daddy told him, make this run your last. 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

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Roaring out of Harlan, revving up his mill, he shot the gap at Cumberland and screened by Maynardville with G-Man on his tail light.

0: thunder was his engine, and white lightning was his load.
1: And there was moonshine, moonshine, quenched the devil's thirst.
0: The law, they never got him, 'cause the devil got him first.

0: 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But why should I worry for what the heck? Me and that Mercury was still neck and neck. Through the deserts we did glide, a flying low and a flying wide. Me and that Mercury was a taking a ride, and we stayed exactly side by side. Then I looked in the mirror and I saw something coming, and I thought it was a plane by the way it was a running, humming along at a terrible pace, and I knew right then it was the end of the race. When it flew by us, I turned the other way, and the guy in the Mercury had nothing to say. It was a kid in a hopped-up Model A. Yeah, just a hopped-up Model A.
1: Une affreuse nouvelle qui nous vient de Phoenix, en Arizona, aux États-Unis. 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

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That look in your eyes.

That's the land where the black man lived. That's the land where the black man lives. 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